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A shelter in the storm where two broken hearts are cured. It's not a golden key, it's just an open door. The secret of love.

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It's a place where people stomp. 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It doesn't matter straight or

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